0: The Symphony No. 7 by Gustav Mahler. That was a May 2025 performance from the Concertgebouw in Amsterdam. It was recorded during the 10-day Mahler Festival, with Jaap van Zweden leading the Chicago Symphony Orchestra. Still to come, Hungarian composer Carl Goldmark occasionally rubbed shoulders with Mahler. We'll hear music from his opera, The Queen of Sheba, next. Stay with us.
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0: The beautiful sound of Abdullah Ibrahim from Desert Flowers, the South African piano of Abdullah Ibrahim. We heard Sweet Devotion. Thank you for joining me. You're with D. Alexander. This is Jazz.
1: Some sunshine is on the horizon for us. Here is your WVTF music forecast. Rain tapers off tonight, and most areas will see some clearing. A bit more cloud coverage remains for far southwest Virginia, lows in the lower to mid-60s. Some sunshine for us on Wednesday, fairly breezy, especially along the Blue Ridge, highs in the mid-70s to 88 for Charlottesville. More sunshine on Thursday, still a bit breezy, especially for areas along the Blue Ridge, highs in the mid-70s to mid-80s across the region.
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Alexa Tarantino from her recording The Roar and the Whisper. We heard her composition Portrait of a Shadow. And before that, the supergroup Artemis with Renee Rosnes at the helm as the musical director. We heard Stevie Wonder's If It's Magic, beautifully sung by Cecile McLaurin-Salvant. Let's continue with Victor Garcia from his recording, A Time in Space, recorded at Space, a club in Evanston, Illinois. Here's his composition, Portrait of Xavier.

pianist and composer Horace Parlan from his recording and the title track of his song, Speaking My Peace, released on Blue Notes, supported by Stanley Turrentine on tenor, Tommy Turrentine trumpet, George Tucker bass, and Al Harewood on drums. You heard it right here with me, D. Alexander. This is Jazz.

Right before that, we heard from Andy Bay from American Song with Speak Low. Let's continue with Oscar Brown Jr. from Live Every Minute with the Bobby Timmons classic that he wrote the lyrics to, Dat Dare.

Hey, Daddy, what that there? And why that on a dare? And oh, Daddy, oh, hey, Daddy, hey, look it over there. Hey, what they doing there? And why they going there? And Daddy, can I have that big elephant over there? Hey, who that in my chair?

0: That's bassman Christian McBride's new John. He's on bass, of course, with Josh Evans trumpet, Marcus Strickland tenor, Nasheed Waits drums. And you've heard it right here with me, Dee Alexander. So happy to be here with you. Hope you've enjoyed the music. I certainly enjoyed presenting it to you. If you have any questions or comments, reach out to us at jazznetwork@wfmt.com. Really interested in hearing what you have to say about our programming. Until we are together again, take good care of yourself. You're with Dee Alexander. This is Jazz.
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0: from Donald Byrd. Band and Voices, A New Perspective. He's always wanted to do a recording of spiritual music. And what a wonderful composition by Duke Pearson, Cristo Redentor. Thank you so much for joining me during this hour. You with D. Alexander. Great things in store just for you. So please stay with me as we take this journey together. This is Jazz.
1: Some sunshine is on the horizon for us. Here is your WVTF music forecast. Rain tapers off tonight, and most areas will see some clearing. A bit more cloud coverage remains for far southwest Virginia, lows in the lower to mid-60s. Some sunshine for us on Wednesday, fairly breezy, especially along the Blue Ridge, highs in the mid-70s to 88 for Charlottesville. More sunshine on Thursday, still a bit breezy, especially for areas along the Blue Ridge, highs in the mid-70s to mid-80s across the region.
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Such a beautiful composition from Carla Bley from her recording sextet Lawns. And she's on organ, Larry Willis piano, Hiram Bullock guitar, Steve Swallow bass, Victor Lewis drums, and Don Elias percussion. And right before that, we heard from McCoy Tyner from his recording, It's About Time, with his composition that he co-composed with Sammy Kahn, You Taught My Heart to Sing, from his recording, It's About Time. Let's continue with Roy Ayers, Love Will Bring Us Back Together.

From the recording Portrait of Art Farmer, he's on trumpet along with Hank Jones, piano, Addison Farmer bass, Roy Haynes drums. We heard his composition, Earth, right here with me, Dee Alexander. This is Jazz.

Music from Marley Monroe, also known as Lady Blackbird, from her recording Black Acid Soul, Beware the Stranger. And before that, Nicole Mitchell's Black Earth Ensemble from Hope, Future, Destiny, Journey for Three Blue Stones. Here's Danny Grisette on piano, along with Vicente Archer bass, Bill Stewart drums, from his recording Travelogue, beautiful rendition of Here's That Rainy Day.

0: Oliver Lake and his big band from the recording Wheels with the Maasai Moves. And before that, Michael O'Neill Sextet featuring Tony Lindsay on vocals from the recording Synergy. Beautiful version of Stevie Wonder's Bird of Beauty. You're with Dee Alexander. This is Jazz.
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0: It's conductor John Wilson leading the Sinfonia of London, three dances by the French organist, musicologist, and composer Maurice Durfle.
1: Some sunshine is on the horizon for us. Here is your WVTF music forecast. Rain tapers off tonight, and most areas will see some clearing. A bit more cloud coverage remains for far southwest Virginia, lows in the lower to mid-60s. Some sunshine for us on Wednesday, fairly breezy, especially along the Blue Ridge, highs in the mid-70s to 88 for Charlottesville. More sunshine on Thursday, still a bit breezy, especially for areas along the Blue Ridge, highs in the mid-70s to mid-80s across the region.
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0: Some sunshine is on the horizon for us. Here is your WVTF music forecast. Rain tapers off tonight, and most areas will see some clearing. A bit more cloud coverage remains for far southwest Virginia, lows in the lower to mid-60s. Some sunshine for us on Wednesday, fairly breezy, especially along the Blue Ridge, highs in the mid-70s to 88 for Charlottesville. More sunshine on Thursday, still a bit breezy, especially for areas along the Blue Ridge, highs in the mid-70s to mid-80s across the region.
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0: The finale of that symphony has been called the greatest of all time. It took Jean Sibelius about 6 years to finish that symphony. It's his Symphony No. 5. We heard the Boston Symphony Orchestra, led by conductor Colin Davis, on Music Through the Night.
1: Some sunshine is on the horizon for us. Here is your WVTF music forecast. Rain tapers off tonight, and most areas will see some clearing. A bit more cloud coverage remains for far southwest Virginia, lows in the lower to mid-60s. Some sunshine for us on Wednesday, fairly breezy, especially along the Blue Ridge, highs in the mid-70s to 88 for Charlottesville. More sunshine on Thursday, still a bit breezy, especially for areas along the Blue Ridge, highs in the mid-70s to mid-80s across the region.
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0: La Prairie, or The Fairy by Paul Dukas. Pierre Boulez conducted the New York Philharmonic on Music Through the Night. When you hear a piece of music that you really like, but you don't catch what it is or who wrote it, you can find all that out from our on-air playlist. 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
1: Some sunshine is on the horizon for us. Here is your WVTF music forecast. Rain tapers off tonight, and most areas will see some clearing. A bit more cloud coverage remains for far southwest Virginia, lows in the lower to mid-60s. Some sunshine for us on Wednesday, fairly breezy, especially along the Blue Ridge, highs in the mid-70s to 88 for Charlottesville. More sunshine on Thursday, still a bit breezy, especially for areas along the Blue Ridge, highs in the mid-70s to mid-80s across the region.
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When a craving hits, you have to satisfy it. 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This happens to me, usually this time of day, with chocolate.

0: Joaquin Rodrigo is probably best known for his guitar concertos, but he wrote a couple for cello, too. And he wrote that one at the request of Gaspar Cassato in the late 1940s. The two worked together on it, sometimes until the wee hours of the night. Concerto in Gallant Style by Rodrigo. We heard cellist Robert Cohen and the London Symphony Orchestra with conductor Enrique Batiz.
1: The WVTF Music Forecast, sunshine to round out the work week. Some sunshine today, fairly breezy, especially along the Blue Ridge, and highs in the upper 70s to around 87 for Charlottesville. Tonight, mostly clear, lows in the mid-50s to mid-60s in areas east. More sunshine Thursday, still a little breezy, especially along the Blue Ridge, and highs in the mid-70s to upper 80s across the listening area. Sunny skies Friday, warmer, highs in the upper 70s to around 90 for Roanoke and Charlottesville. 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
0: Perhaps the first woman to be recognized as a composer was a woman named Hildegard von Bingen. In the 12th century, she spent most of her life in an isolated monastery. She was a visionary, a prophet, and a pioneer who wrote books on biology, botany, medicine, and the arts. When it comes to music, Hildegard didn't start writing music until she was 38 years old. She wrote it for the nuns in her monastery. And luckily for us, Hildegard von Bingen left behind a treasure trove of music in her long life. But most of that music has only been recorded in the last 50 years. That's 800 years after her death. Coming up in about 15 minutes, we'll hear a song by Hildegard von Bingen. I hope you can stick around.
3: Live from NPR News in Washington, I'm Dave Mattingly. Dr. Anthony Fauci is scheduled to appear before a Senate committee today under subpoena. He's expected to be questioned about the origin

0: Anonymous 4 with O Fire of the Paraclete by Hildegard von Bingen. She's featured in a special about women in classical music called Distinguished Rebels. 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
0: This piece of music tells a bittersweet love story about two people, former lovers, who meet again in their old age. The music takes you through their reunion and the way they reminisce about lost love. 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

0: Palais de Cour by Gabrielle Pierney. That was Chamber Music Palm Beach on Music Through the Night. 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
1: The WVTF Music Forecast, sunshine to round out the work week. Some sunshine today, fairly breezy, especially along the Blue Ridge, and highs in the upper 70s to around 87 for Charlottesville. Tonight, mostly clear, lows in the mid-50s to mid-60s in areas east. More sunshine Thursday, still a little breezy, especially along the Blue Ridge, and highs in the mid-70s to upper 80s across the listening area. Sunny skies Friday, warmer, highs in the upper 70s to around 90 for Roanoke and Charlottesville. 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
0: Just as Jean Sibelius helped Finland create a musical identity, Edvard Grieg did that for Norway. Here's some of his Norwegian-flavored music, Norwegian Dances, number 2, 3, and 4.

0: a couple of Norwegian dances by Norwegian composer Edvard Grieg. Petri Sakari conducted the Iceland Symphony Orchestra on Music Through the Night.
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0: Do you ever watch those reality dating shows and know that some couples, probably closer to all of them, are not going to make it? And you wonder, how do they not see this? You might have wondered that if you knew Hector Berlioz when he started a relationship in his mid-20s. He fell in love with an actress who appeared to be uninterested in him. She inspired this symphony. We'll hear a movement from the symphony and more about their relationship coming up in 45 minutes.
3: Live from NPR News in Washington, I'm Windsor Johnston. The U.S. and Saudi Arabia launched a wave of airstrikes targeting Iranian-backed militias in Iraq today. NPR's Jana Rapp reports the armed group said at least 20 of their fighters were killed.
4: The U.S. and Saudi Arabia have blamed the Iran-backed militias in Iraq for drone attacks on Saudi oil facilities this week. Iraq's prime minister, who met President Trump last week in Washington, convened an emergency security meeting in Baghdad after the airstrikes. The U.S. has been pressing Prime Minister Ali Azadi to rein in Iranian-affiliated militias that are part of Iraq's official defense forces. Jordan's military also said it shot down 5 Iranian missiles early Wednesday. Iran has been targeting U.S. bases in the kingdom. Jane Araf, NPR News, Amman.
3: Dr. Anthony Fauci will testify before

0: Yehudi Menuhin, conducting Chamber Orchestra of Lausanne with Mozart's Divertimento No. 1. Not every day you hear a concerto written for double bass. That's what you'll hear performed next in just a minute.
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0: Giovanni Bottesini was a composer and conductor in the 1800s, also a double bass virtuoso. That is the instrument he wrote this concerto for. Edgar Meyer is the soloist with the St. Paul Chamber Orchestra.

0: It's not every day you get to hear a double bass concerto. Giovanni Bottesini was an Italian composer from the 1800s, and he was a double bass virtuoso. Playing that music was the St. Paul Chamber Orchestra, soloist Edgar Meyer, under conductor Hugh Wolff.
1: The WVTF music forecast, sunshine to round out the work week. Some sunshine today, fairly breezy, especially along the Blue Ridge, and highs in the upper 70s to around 87 for Charlottesville. Tonight, mostly clear, lows in the mid-50s to mid-60s in areas east. More sunshine Thursday, still a little breezy, especially along the Blue Ridge, and highs in the mid-70s to upper 80s across the listening area. Sunny skies Friday, warmer, highs in the upper 70s to around 90 for Roanoke and Charlottesville. 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
0: Hector Berlioz was in his mid-20s when he fell in love with an actress. He pursued her, almost obsessively, for 7 years. And then she finally, maybe reluctantly, accepted his offer to marry him. The two were happy at first, but as you can guess, the relationship eventually floundered. They never really learned each other's language. Berlioz spoke French, the actress spoke English. So that might have caused a couple of arguments, don't you think? It was the relationship with her that inspired Symphonie Fantastique by Hector Berlioz. This is the movement Reveries from that symphony.

0: That is the overture, always dramatic and at the same time rather light. Two trademarks for Jacques Offenbach, and that from Bluebeard, his opera. Herbert von Karajan conducting delightfully, obviously, the Berlin Philharmonic. Coming up next, a little something for our winds, something for the maybe the reed or the brass players out there by Dvorak. We've also got Concerto Grosso on the way from George Friedrich Handel.
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0: Symphony No. 2, Fourth Movement, Robert Schumann. That was Michael Tilson Thomas conducting the San Francisco Symphony.
1: The WVTF Music Forecast, sunshine to round out the work week. Some sunshine today, fairly breezy, especially along the Blue Ridge, and highs in the upper 70s to around 87 for Charlottesville. Tonight, mostly clear, lows in the mid-50s to mid-60s in areas east. More sunshine Thursday, still a little breezy, especially along the Blue Ridge, and highs in the mid-70s to upper 80s across the listening area. Sunny skies Friday, warmer, highs in the upper 70s to around 90 for Roanoke and Charlottesville. 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

0: Wedding March, composed by Johan Halvorsen. That was Bjarte Engeset conducting the soloist Henning Kraggerud and the Razumovsky Symphony Orchestra. I'm Kevin O'Connor. 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

0: Members from more than 20 states have been staying in hotels scattered throughout the region since last August. Researchers have estimated the total cost of maintaining the Guard deployment through Trump's term to be around $4 billion. The government estimates this contract will cut the lodging portion of that cost by about half. Kat Lonsdorf, NPR News, Washington.
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2: This is the Composer's Datebook for July 29th. I'm John Burge. On today's date in 1962, the Symphony No. 5 for Strings by the German-born American composer Jean Gouché received its premiere performance at Chautauqua, New York. Romeo Maximilian Eugene Ludwig Gouché was born in Berlin in 1907. His father, a well-to-do European businessman, was not amused by the notion of his son wasting his time on music, even though the famous Berlin-based composer-pianist Ferruccio Busoni confirmed the young man's talent. And so, Jean Gouché ran away from home, abandoning any hope of a sizable inheritance in the process, and came to America. He studied at the universities of Minnesota and Iowa, and in 1950, at age 43, produced his first symphony. Jean Gouché would go on to compose six symphonies in all, plus an hour-long symphonic work for chorus and orchestra titled Akhenaten, premiered by Leonard Slatkin and the St. Louis Symphony in 1983. For most of his life, despite fellowships and commissions, Gouché lived modestly with his wife Marion in a cottage in White Bear Lake, Minnesota. Gouché died in the fall of 2001, a year after this Cincinnati Symphony recording of his Fifth Symphony was reissued. Composer's Datebook is produced by APM, American Public Media, in conjunction with the American Composers Forum, reminding you that all music was once new.

0: That was something from Johannes Brahms, Serenade No. 2, Fourth Movement in the Royal Concertgebouw Orchestra, was conducted by Bernard Haitink. Aaron Copland's fine film scores are something that come up a lot in the repertoire. We'll have one of them on the way, as well as Johann Christian Bach. Today's classical music is supported by Parsons Pipe Organ Builders of New York, member firms of APOBA, the Associated Pipe Organ Builders of America, a group of designers, creators, and maintainers of pipe organs. 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

0: Symphonies were always such exact affairs before they really evolved, but always pleasant to listen to anything by Johann Christian Bach, Symphony No. 5. Neville Mariner conducted the Academy of St. Martin in the Fields.
1: The WVTF Music Forecast, sunshine to round out the work week. Some sunshine today, fairly breezy, especially along the Blue Ridge, and highs in the upper 70s to around 87 for Charlottesville. Tonight, mostly clear, lows in the mid-50s to mid-60s in areas east. More sunshine Thursday, still a little breezy, especially along the Blue Ridge, and highs in the mid-70s to upper 80s across the listening area. Sunny skies Friday, warmer, highs in the upper 70s to around 90 for Roanoke and Charlottesville. 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
1: Henry David Thoreau described friendship as an intelligence above language. Sometimes the language of friends is music. And this weekend you'll hear quartets that Georg-Philipp Telemann wrote for some talented friends in Paris, and a suite for several friends by 17th century English musician Matthew Locke. It's on Sunday Baroque this weekend.
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0: More than 200 years ago, a music writer essentially came up with the term easy listening, describing the musical form of a divertimento as music written to please the ear rather than to express different shades of emotion. So you'd have a divertimento at any kind of occasion where people would be doing other things, like eating or chatting or strolling about. In short, places where people were not paying complete attention. Mozart's versions of the divertimento, however, though defined as divertimenti, always included little unexpected turns, bits of playful humor, and other things to catch the ear and make you pay attention. Here is a divertimento for strings by Mozart, with Johannes Debus conducting Rocco at home in Houston.

0: Even 2 centuries ago, there was a term for easy listening. Music meant solely to please the ear, divertimenti. The term wasn't meant to diminish the music in any way, just an acknowledgement of the fact that the music was going to be played while people were doing something else, eating or walking around, chatting. Even though Mozart wrote divertimenti, it was always hard to do anything other than pay close attention. We just heard Mozart's Divertimento No. 1 for strings in concert at St. John the Divine Church in Houston, Texas. Johannes Debus conducted Rocco in that performance. If you would like to be re-diverted, you can listen to Rocco's Mozart performance again. 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
1: The WVTF Music Forecast, sunshine to round out the work week. Some sunshine today, fairly breezy, especially along the Blue Ridge, and highs in the upper 70s to around 87 for Charlottesville. Tonight, mostly clear, lows in the mid-50s to mid-60s in areas east. More sunshine Thursday, still a little breezy, especially along the Blue Ridge, and highs in the mid-70s to upper 80s across the listening area. Sunny skies Friday, warmer, highs in the upper 70s to around 90 for Roanoke and Charlottesville. 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
0: You may remember that in April of 2024, there was a total solar eclipse. The moon completely blocked out the sun for just a couple of minutes. That total eclipse was visible in this country, along a line from Texas up through Oklahoma and Missouri, all the way across to Pennsylvania, Vermont, Maine, and more. The musical ensemble 5x5 saw this coming on the calendar, and they asked American composer Mark Mellits to write a piece called Eclipse. And we're about to hear the world premiere performance, a concert that took place in the Stroessenberg Planetarium in Rochester, New York. 15 minutes of music following the experience of a total eclipse. It begins with the moon slowly moving across the face of the sun. The group 5x5 gave this performance for a small audience inside the planetarium at the Rochester Museum and Science Center in Rochester, New York. If you can, I encourage you to sit back for the next 15 minutes or so, close your eyes, imagine you're in the planetarium with colorful moving images projected overhead. The sun and moon in a slow dance, stars, nebula, galaxies gracefully dipping and swirling. Music called Eclipse by Mark Mellits.

0: Music by Beethoven, an 8-minute-long insult aimed directly at Napoleon. The Egmont Overture by Beethoven, music for a play about a brave freedom fighter. The story was about a 16th-century Dutchman working to end Spanish tyranny. But at the time of the play, 1810, it was clearly meant as a metaphorical jab at Napoleon, who was in control of half of Europe, and who, in Beethoven's view, was the worst kind of dictator. We heard Beethoven's Egmont Overture from a concert in Jackson Hole, Wyoming, in Walk Festival Hall. Donald Runicles led the Grand Teton Music Festival Orchestra. That festival was founded in 1962, and their first concerts were held in Jackson Lake Lodge, a local high school gym, and a big old tent in Teton Village. A dozen years later, the Walk Festival Hall opened, and it has served as the musical heart of the festival since 1974. In a moment, do you know what it means to miss New Orleans? 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
4: And from the Jefferson Center in Roanoke, announcing their 25th season featuring Lila James, November 12th, Daly and Vincent, December 11th, and Dan Treminski Band, January 29th. 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
0: The city of New Orleans has a history going back more than 3 centuries and a long history of changing names. It was founded as a French colony in the year 1718 with the French name La Nouvelle Orléans. 50 years later, the city passed from French rule to Spanish, and it was known as Nueva Orleans for about 40 years. Then it was briefly back under French rule and then sold to the U.S. as part of the Louisiana Purchase. We translated the name one more time as New Orleans. Composer Lalo Schifrin found great inspiration in that city. Lalo Schifrin, longtime classical and jazz and even tango pianist, and a composer who loved nothing more than creating elegant blends of styles. He was a big fan of the diverse music scene in the Mississippi Delta. Here's a piece that goes to the original name of the town and which covers lots of stylistic ground, ending up in a kind of New Orleans jazz shout. A piece called La Nouvelle Orléans, music for wind quintet by Lalo Schifrin.

0: La Nouvelle Orléans. Lalo Schifrin wrote that music in 1987, a musical tribute to the city of New Orleans. Borrowing the old French name, the original name of the city, La Nouvelle Orléans. The Imani Winds gave that performance in Syracuse, New York, in a concert sponsored by the Syracuse Friends of Chamber Music. Lalo Schifrin was born in Buenos Aires, Argentina, into a quite musical family. Went to study at the Paris Conservatory and started making a name for himself as a jazz pianist. Dizzy Gillespie heard him play and invited Lalo Schifrin to come to the U.S. as his pianist and arranger. In 1958, Schifrin arrived in the States and his musical life continued to unfold and expand. Grammys, Emmys, even an honorary Oscar. Lalo Schifrin passed away in 2025 at the age of 93. In a moment, Mr. Lopez Gavilan's Wonder Emporium. 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
1: The WVTF Music Forecast, sunshine to round out the work week. Some sunshine today, fairly breezy, especially along the Blue Ridge, and highs in the upper 70s to around 87 for Charlottesville. Tonight, mostly clear, lows in the mid-50s to mid-60s in areas east. More sunshine Thursday, still a little breezy, especially along the Blue Ridge, and highs in the mid-70s to upper 80s across the listening area. Sunny skies Friday, warmer, highs in the upper 70s to around 90 for Roanoke and Charlottesville. 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
2: Cellist Ophélie Gaillard founded her Pulcinella Orchestra in 2005 as a way to explore 17th and 18th century music. And harpsichordist Jeanette Sorel formed Apollo's Fire Baroque Orchestra in 1992 when she was just 26 years old. These are just two of the dynamic women leading today's thriving early music scene that you will hear on Sunday Baroque this week. Cuban composer and pianist Aldo Lopez Gavilan loves all kinds of music, and you can hear his love of these many styles in his 2017 piano concerto called Emporium. Lopez Gavilan draws on elements of blues and gospel, traditional music from Cuba, Zimbabwe, and elsewhere, and some musical reflections on the classical tradition. He says he wants to use the concerto to make connections across cultures and build spiritual bridges. Let's hear it, this musical emporium where many cultures meet. The composer and pianist is Aldo Lopez Gavilan, joined by the Boulder Philharmonic Orchestra. This is Emporium.

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1: The WVTF Music Forecast, sunshine to round out the work week. Some sunshine today, fairly breezy, especially along the Blue Ridge, and highs in the upper 70s to around 87 for Charlottesville. Tonight, mostly clear, lows in the mid-50s to mid-60s in areas east. More sunshine Thursday, still a little breezy, especially along the Blue Ridge, and highs in the mid-70s to upper 80s across the listening area. Sunny skies Friday, warmer, highs in the upper 70s to around 90 for Roanoke and Charlottesville. 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
2: Good morning. Welcome to Little Day Music here on WVTF. I'm Ethan Stein, sitting in for Luke Curry. Thank you so much for joining me. Ahead in the first hour of Little Day Music, Rimsky-Korsakov and Johann Strauss. We begin today with the first five of the iconic Goldberg variations of J.S. Bach. This is a performance by Konstantin Lifschitz on the Denon label.

0: Good morning. Welcome to A Little Day Music. I'm Ethan Stein. Thank you so much for tuning in to WVTF Music. And we just heard, of course, the music of J.S. Bach, the first five of the Goldberg Variations, a performance by Konstantin Lifschitz on the piano. And up after the break, the music of Nikolai Rimsky-Korsakov.
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Thank you for tuning into A Little Day Music here on WVTF. I'm Ethan Stein with you. And we turn now to the music of Nikolai Rimsky-Korsakov. This is selections from the Invisible City of Kitez. This is a performance by the Scottish National Orchestra, conducted by Neeme Jarvie.

0: Good morning. Welcome to A Little Day Music here on WVTF. I'm Ethan Stein. Thank you so much for tuning in. We just heard the music of Nikolai Rimsky-Korsakov, the Suite from the Invisible City of Kitez, a performance by the Scottish National Orchestra conducted by Neeme Jarvi. Well, run and get your steins ready because it's time for Wine, Women, and Song right after this break.
1: Oboes have been described as an ill wind that nobody blows good. The bassoon's often derided as a baboon or a buffoon, and some people still think of recorders as mere child's toys. Well, they have it all wrong. There is a mighty wind blowing, so as you're catching your breath after a busy week, you'll hear these much maligned wind instruments get the best revenge, being played very well. It's on Sunday Baroque this week.
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0: Weibengesang, Wine, Women, and Song, a Viennese waltz by Johann Strauss II. This fanciful title drawn from an old adage, who loves not wine, women, and song remains a fool his whole life long. This is a performance by the Orff Symphony Orchestra under the direction of Peter Guth, Johann Strauss II.

0: Wein, Weib und Gesang, Wine, Woman, and Song, the music of Johann Strauss II, a performance by the Orff Symphony Orchestra under the direction of Peter Guth. Well, in the next hour of Little Day Music, we'll hear the music of Saint-Saëns, Stepan Rock, Edouard Elgar. Do stay tuned for that. And the weather in our listening area, rain gradually tapers off tonight. Actually, sunshine for us on Wednesday, fairly breezy, especially along the Blue Ridge, highs in the mid-70s to 88 for Richmond.
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0: Sunny, pleasant conditions for the rest of the work week. It's your WVTF music forecast. Some sunshine overhead this afternoon. Fairly breezy, temperatures in the mid-70s, around 87 for Charlottesville. Mostly clear tonight, lows in the mid-50s to near 65 for Danville and Charlottesville. Plenty of sunshine Thursday, a little breezy, highs in the mid-70s to mid-80s across the region. And sunny skies again Friday, highs in the upper 70s to around 90 for Roanoke and Charlottesville.
1: 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Welcome to A Little Day Music.

Here on WVTF, I'm Ethan Stein sitting in for Luke Curry. Thank you so much for tuning in. And we begin the second hour of our program with the music of Camille Saint-Saëns, the Sonata for Violin and Piano, number 1 in D minor, opus 75. This is a performance by Lydia Murkovich, violin, and Marina Gusak-Grin, piano.

0: Good afternoon. Welcome to A Little Day of Music here on WVTF. I'm Ethan Stein, sitting in for Luke Curry. Thank you so much for joining me. And that was the music of Camille Saint-Saëns, the Sonata for Violin and Piano, number 1 in D minor, opus 75, Lydia Mordkovich, violin, Marina Gusak-Grin, piano. And up after the break, guitar played with a spoon. We'll check that out.
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0: We turn now to music for guitar, a piece composed by Stepan Rock and performed by Stepan Rock as well. The Voces de Profundis, a piece inspired by, of all things, the Hitchcock film Psycho. Using harmonic devices on the guitar, including a judicious use of a spoon, use of fingernails, high trills, passages and harmonics, all sorts of interesting devices to give an ethereal feeling. So let's take a listen to that.

0: Good afternoon. He's really working that spoon there. The guitar of Stepan Rock, a composition by Stepan Rock as well, utilizing spoon, nails, harmonic, anything to get the job done there. Quite an interesting piece. And up after the break, the music of Elgar.
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0: Good afternoon. You're listening to A Little Day Music. I'm Ethan Stein. Thank you so much for joining me. And to wrap up this hour of A Little Day Music, we turn to the music of Edvard Elgar. This is the Larghetto from the Serenade for String Orchestra in E minor. The Philharmonia Orchestra under the direction of Giuseppe Sinopoli.

0: the music of Edvard Elgar, the Larghetto from the Serenade for String Orchestra in E minor, Opus 20. And that wraps up this hour of A Little Day Music. Thank you so much for tuning in. And in the next hour, we can look forward to the music of Manuel Ponce, Ludwig van Beethoven, and Manuel de Falla's. Join us.
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0: Good afternoon. Thanks for tuning in to A Little Day Music here on WVTF. I'm Ethan Stein. Thank you so much for joining me. And that was the music of Manuel Ponce, the second movement, the Andante Espressivo of the Piano Concerto from 1912, performance by the State of Mexico Symphony Orchestra. And ahead after the break, the music of Beethoven.
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0: I cannot resist playing a Beethoven string quartet, especially one of the later ones. And let's turn to the quartet in F, Opus 18, number 1. This is a performance by the Medici String Quartet.

0: the exquisite harmonic twists and turns of a Beethoven string quartet. You're listening to A Little Day Music. I'm Ethan Stein. Thank you so much for joining me. That was the string quartet in F, Opus 18, number 1, a performance by the Medici String Quartet. And after the break, the music of Manuel de Falla.
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0: A Little Day Music wraps up today with the music of Manuel de Falla. This is the Hommage au Tombeau de Debussy, followed by the Danza del Molinero. Narciso Yepes on the guitar from the album Romance d'Amour.

0: the music of Manuel de Falla, the Hommage al Tombo de Debussy, followed by the Danza del Molinero. That was a performance by Narciso Yepes on the guitar from the album Romance d'Amour on the Deutsch Grammophon label. And that wraps up A Little Day Music. I'm Ethan Stein. I've been sitting in for Luke Curry. Thank you so much for joining me today. It's been my pleasure. And do tune in again tomorrow. And the weather in the WVTF listening area, mostly clear conditions tonight. Low temperatures in the mid-50s to near 67 for Richmond. Plenty of sunshine for Thursday. A little breezy with high temperatures in the mid-70s to mid-80s across the listening area. Sunny skies again Friday, highs in the upper 70s to around 90 for Roanoke and Charlottesville. And it's been my pleasure to bring you A Little Day Music today. Stay tuned.
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0: The first concerto for two orchestras by George Friedrich Handel. That was Tafelmusik, led by Jean Lemon.
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0: I'm Aaron Kane. It's great to be with you today. Here is some music to celebrate Paris. In a minute, the City of Lights gets an extensive tribute from Jacques Offenbach. First, here is A Pas de Deux for Paris by Germaine Taillefer.

0: You could call it Jacques Offenbach's Greatest Hits, compiled and arranged by Manuel Rosenthal into a suite for a ballet to celebrate the city of Paris. That was Gaieté Parisienne, Parisian Gaiety, by Offenbach, played by the Boston Symphony Orchestra, conducted by Seiji Ozawa.
1: Sunny, pleasant conditions for the rest of the work week. It's your WVTF music forecast. Some sunshine overhead this afternoon. Fairly breezy, temperatures in the mid-70s, trying 87 for Charlottesville. Mostly clear tonight, lows in the mid-50s to near 65 for Danville and Charlottesville. Plenty of sunshine Thursday, a little breezy, highs in the mid-70s to mid-80s across the region. And sunny skies again Friday, highs in the upper 70s to around 90 for Roanoke and Charlottesville.
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0: Here is Gustav Holst saying thank you to the St. Paul Girls' School in London, where he taught. And one of the reasons he was saying thanks was because they gave him a job. Holst had been teaching here and there for small stretches, and his career as a composer hadn't really taken off yet when the St. Paul Girls' School hired him. Here is the St. Paul Suite, played by the English String Orchestra.

0: Fanfare for the Uncommon Woman, No. 1, by Joan Tower. That was the Colorado Symphony Orchestra, conducted by Maren Alsop.
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2: 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So why don't you join us?

0: Elizabeth Rich, the pianist, with the Janáček Philharmonic Orchestra, conducted by Dennis Burke. That was the Piano Concerto No. 2 by Carl Maria von Weber. One more bit of music by one more Carl in 1 minute.
1: Sunny for the rest of the work week, our next rain chance on Saturday, your WVTF music forecast. Mostly clear conditions tonight, possibly some areas of patchy fog early Thursday morning for those along the Blue Ridge, lows in the mid-50s and lower 60s. Plenty of sunshine for Thursday, a little breezy with high temperatures in the mid-70s to 88 for the Lexington area. Sunny skies again for Friday and warmer, highs in the upper 70s to around 90 for Lexington and Charlottesville.
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0: The six sinfonias by Carl Philipp Emanuel Bach were lost for a while, and years later, when they were rediscovered, they were mistakenly published as string quartets. But CPE intended them for a much bigger band, about the size of Kammerata Bern, led here by Thomas Fury. Here's the Sinfonia No. 4 by CPE Bach.

0: The third movement from the Symphony No. 6, Dollar, by Kurt Atterbury. That was Junichi Hirokami conducting the Norrköping Symphony Orchestra.
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0: 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Next, violinist Kati Deprezeni in her own arrangement of the Keyboard Concerto No. 2 by Johann Sebastian Bach. She's with the English Baroque Soloists led by John Elliott Gardner.

0: By Johann Sebastian Bach, the Keyboard Concerto No. 2, an arrangement done for violin by the soloist you heard there, Kati Depradzeni, along with the English Baroque soloists and John Elliott Gardner at the head of it all. Still to come, we'll finish up the hour with probably the most famous piece by George Enescu, and if it's not number one, it's certainly up there in the top five. His Romanian Rhapsody No. 1 is coming up in just a moment.
1: Sunny for the rest of the work week, our next rain chance on Saturday, your WVTF music forecast. Mostly clear conditions tonight, possibly some areas of patchy fog early Thursday morning for those along the Blue Ridge, lows in the mid-50s and lower 60s. Plenty of sunshine for Thursday, a little breezy with high temperatures in the mid-70s to 88 for the Lexington area, sunny skies again for Friday, and warmer, highs in the upper 70s to around 90 for Lexington and Charlottesville.
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0: Hi, I'm Scott Blankenship. Glad you're here. For most of his 74-year life, George Enescu was writing music. His first composition was at age 5. Much of his body of work, though, has the feel of Romantic-era composers like Brahms or Schumann. But if you were going to go to a concert that had Enescu's music on it, chances are you'd be hearing one of his Romanian Rhapsodies. Number one is next, with Lawrence Foster conducting the Monte Carlo Philharmonic Orchestra.

0: Most productions of The Merry Widows still skip the overture you just heard and play the original short opening. So you get The Merry Widow overture as a standalone piece. That was Mikhail Jarovsky conducting the Berlin Radio Symphony Orchestra Franz Lehár's The Merry Widow Overture.
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0: Jesus Lopez Cobos conducting the Chamber Orchestra of Lausanne with the Ancient Airs and Dances Suite No. 2 by Ottorino Respighi.
1: Sunny for the rest of the work week. Our next rain chance on Saturday, your WVTF music forecast. Mostly clear conditions tonight, possibly some areas of patchy fog early Thursday morning for those along the Blue Ridge, lows in the mid-50s and lower 60s. Plenty of sunshine for Thursday, a little breezy with high temperatures in the mid-70s to 88 for the Lexington area. Sunny skies again for Friday and warmer, highs in the upper 70s to around 90 for Lexington and Charlottesville.
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0: 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The Rondo from his Symphony Espagnole. And you can also find works by Claude Debussy and Edvard Elgar. 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You'll find Overjoyed on Stevie Wonder's album In Square Circle. It's a slow burn love song that he'd actually started years earlier and just kept revising. But next you're going to hear the Dutch ensemble, Califax Reed Ensemble. All five reed players just trade the melody back and forth and turns the original synth and strings ballad into really warm chamber music.

0: Out of everything that Edvard Grieg wrote for Peer Gynt, it all got whittled down to 8 numbers in 2 suites. And you just heard the Peer Gynt Suite number 2, Herbert Blomstedt conducting the San Francisco Symphony.
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1: Sunny for the rest of the work week. Our next rain chance on Saturday, your WVTF music forecast. Mostly clear conditions tonight, possibly some areas of patchy fog early Thursday morning for those along the Blue Ridge, lows in the mid-50s and lower 60s. Plenty of sunshine for Thursday, a little breezy with high temperatures in the mid-70s to 88 for the Lexington area. Sunny skies again for Friday and warmer, highs in the upper 70s to around 90 for Lexington and Charlottesville.
2: Hey there, this is Ivy Shepherd inviting you to join me for Born in the Mountain right here on WVTF Music, Sundays from 4 to 6 and now Saturday evenings from 8 until 10. It's an exploration into the music from the foothills of the Blue Ridge and beyond, mostly at 78 speed. So come on by and set a spell. We'll play records on both sides.

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0: and guitarist Shuifei Yang have a long-standing creative partnership, with several works written for or arranged specifically for her. Like what you just heard, that was Red Flowers Blooming All Over the Mountain from the Chinese Garden. Shuifei Yang playing guitar.
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0: More growing gardens on the way with the Candide Suite by Leonard Bernstein. But first, let's listen to some music by Giacomo Puccini, who's near the top of the list of composers of opera. But his first purely orchestral work was a student exam piece. He wrote it at 23 years old for his final year at the Milan Conservatory. Here's Preludio Sinfonico with the Monte Carlo National Opera Orchestra. Claudio Scimone conducts.

0: That's The Candide Suite by Leonard Bernstein with A.G. Oway conducting the Minnesota Orchestra. Stay close. We'll finish up the hour listening to music by Elizabeth Lutyens. En Voyage is coming up.
1: Sunny for the rest of the work week. Our next rain chance on Saturday, your WVTF music forecast. Mostly clear conditions tonight, possibly some areas of patchy fog early Thursday morning for those along the Blue Ridge, lows in the mid-50s and lower 60s. Plenty of sunshine for Thursday, a little breezy with high temperatures in the mid-70s to 88 for the Lexington area. Sunny skies again for Friday and warmer, highs in the upper 70s to around 90 for Lexington and Charlottesville.
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0: Elizabeth Lutyens wrote this piece to go along with a trip from London to Paris, but there's a catch. There was no channel tunnel at the time. So Lutyens' music summons up a channel squall and then shows you the bright lights of Paris as you approach. Here's En Voyage with the Royal Philharmonic Orchestra.

0: And there you can see, or at least hear, the bright lights of Paris. On a trip from London, but without a channel. That's En Voyage by Elizabeth Lutyens. Simon Joly conducting the Royal Philharmonic Orchestra. I'm Scott Blankenship. 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